0: chill has elapsed, but no worries, we shall resume the chill right after this really quick break. Stay with us. Don't go anywhere. Stay with us. 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
1: 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Currently, our systems are down and we are playing large rotations of epic music. But do not worry, we are getting our problems fixed and we'll be back to our normal rotation as soon as we can.
0: And welcome to the second hour. Cheers.

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1: Yes. 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

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Say hello. Say please. Say thank you. And if necessary, say I'm sorry. You never know. A smile, a wink, a knock on the door, the ring of the bell, a card, a letter, an IM, a DM, a message of positivity from you to others just may make their day. You never should take for granted your relationship with people, especially in these days and times when everything seems hopeless. But that's the state of mind, and you need to remind them of that, and also remind them that they matter, but also you care. If Jazzman has made your day, then I commission you to pay it forward. This is Jazzman. And I'd like to thank you for chilling with me right here on the

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Currently, our systems are down and we are playing large rotations of epic music. But do not worry, we are getting our problems fixed and we'll be back to our normal rotation as soon as we can.

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Currently, our systems are down and we are playing large rotations of epic music. But do not worry, we are getting our problems fixed and we'll be back to our normal rotation as soon as we can.

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Currently, our systems are down and we are playing large rotations of epic music. But do not worry, we are getting our problems fixed and we'll be back to our normal rotation as soon as we can.

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Currently, our systems are down and we are playing large rotations of epic music. But do not worry, we are getting our problems fixed. We'll be back to our normal rotation as soon as we can.

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Currently, our systems are down and we are playing large rotations of epic music. But do not worry, we are getting our problems fixed and we'll be back to our normal rotation as soon as we can.

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Greetings, welcome to the Hip Hop Review, and I am your boy, Zabu. This is your weekly live Safe Harbor show, bringing you the best hip hop in Anchorage or anywhere. So get ready because it's Sunday Funday, y'all. And you know what that means. It's time for our weekly boom baptism. That's right. We meet here every single Sunday. It doesn't matter if it's Father's Day. We meet here every single Sunday from 10 p.m. to midnight to celebrate classic hip hop, boom bap, whatever you need to call it from the late 90s and the early 2000s is what we specialize here at the show. And this is a special shout out to all the dads out there. Happy Father's Day to you. If you're out there doing it, you're working your jobs, you're seeing your kids, you're handling your business, man, thank you. I appreciate you. And if you're a dad and you're not doing those things and you're just a deadbeat piece of crap, then frig off and we don't like you. So happy Father's Day. This is going to be just a laid back show, man. I don't know how much I can mix Father's Day and hip-hop together. I feel like there's a bunch of jokes in there, and I'm not going to touch any of those. So we're just going to go on with a normal show. It's just going to be dedicated to all the hardworking dads out there. I really, really do appreciate y'all. And all the kids out there that celebrated your dads today. If he's here, if he's not here, if he's in heaven, if he's far away, and you celebrated your dad, man, fuck, that's awesome, dude. I got a bunch of kids, and they came out of the woodworks to see me, visit me, drive to see me, have dinner with me, and just be really kind. And so I'm filled up with gratitude and love on this here Father's Day. But anyway, let's get into the hip-hop. We were listening to, before the top of the hour, we were listening to some OMA, some live stuff. We're going to go right back into that. We're going to go into maybe 30 minutes or something like that of some live OMA because I love it so much and I want to promote those guys. And then we'll get into some cool tracks. But anyway, I am thrilled to be here. Welcome to the show. Welcome to Zabu and the Hip Hop Review. If you don't know, I'm your boy Zabu MC. Yeah, and I'm just grateful to be here. So we're going to start it off with some live OMA. And we'll get back to some other stuff. I think coming down the pipe is going to be some Big Mike with Having Things and some Rocket Ship by 1B Low, Just Another Case by Crew, you know, stuff like that. You know what I'm talking about? Anyway, here we go. By the way, let me do my FCC stuff. 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

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We're going to move on from this live OMA set, and we're going to go back to some regular tracks. And we're going to start that off with Big Mike Having Things. And if you're just tuning in, this is Zabu and the Hip Hop Review. I'm your boy Zabu MC. Happy Father's Day. And we meet here every single Sunday from 10 p.m. to midnight to celebrate and to play classic hip-hop or boom-bap from the late 90s and the early 2000s. Let's get back into the show with some Big Mike Having Things.

Woo! Are you hearing this? Did you hear that? That was One Below with Rocket Ship. Did you guys even know? Did you forget? Did you not know? One Below. Come on. Unbelievable. So, just for a little recap, we started off the top of the hour with like a, 28-minute block of OMA. That's a, it's a four-piece, I want to say rock band, because they play guitar, bass, keyboards, and drums. But actually, they do all great hip-hop covers, if you didn't hear that. After a 30-minute or so block of OMA, at 10:28, I played Big Mike with Having Things. I love that song. I love Big Mike. I don't know how or why he wasn't bigger than he was, and I need to do some research on that. I don't know if it was his personal life or if it was a business decision or a label issue or something, but good grief, that guy was talented. Talented, handsome, huge, big, like literally a huge, tall dude. I don't know, man. It seemed like he had everything back then. After Big Mike at 10:33, I played Crew with Just Another Case. I love Crew. Look into them. They, the last iteration of their name is CRU, but they've been lots of, it's not Two Live Crew, but it's a different crew. And they've gone through a couple of different iterations of their name and a couple of different members. But this one, CRU, Just Another Case, great song, great album. 10:36, I played Curious with I'm Curious. And then, of course, we were just talking about it. It's One Below with Rocket Ship. That syncopated, it's like a splash cymbal that someone's hitting and muting with their fingers at a really fast time. It's so good. It's so good for the backbeat of a hip-hop song. Every time I forget that it's there, and every time I hear it, I'm like, oh my God, that's so good. Anyway, let me do my little promo. Let's pretend like this is a really awesome professional situation where this is a pre-recorded promo. Are you tired of the same six rap songs that just sound like advertisements on the other big stations? Well, tune in to Zabu and the Hip Hop Review every Sunday from 10 p.m. to midnight for authentic, classic hip hop only here on KRUA 88.1 FM The Edge, or streaming everywhere on the globe on KRUARadio.org. How'd I do, y'all? How'd I do? Anyway, happy Father's Day to all the fathers out, to all the good fathers out there. Bad Father's Day to all the bad ones. Let's be fair. Not everybody gets the same happy Father's Day from me. Each Father's Day that I send out is weighted and measured. but anyway, happy Father's Day. I'm grateful for my dad. I'm grateful for my kids that showed up out of the blue and bought me food and brought me gifts and were super nice to me. Yeah. So we're going to move on to the next block of music, and that's going to start off with some Artifacts with the interview. People Under the Stairs. Man, I don't play enough People Under the Stairs. Check out People Under the Stairs. Anyway, I'm going to play some People Under the Stairs, the breakdown. After that, a little rap group called The Force, which you may or may not know. Incredible, by the way. And their song that I'm going to play is called AIM. And here we go. 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

0: life. Flew in on the same flight, we heading back out of town. While we stamping passports, we be holding it down. Hold the crown, round three, cube all the courtesy. Underground like Shock G, but get played like Missy. At the bar getting pissy, team holding it down.
1: 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And welcome to the second half of the show. You are listening to Zabu and the Hip Hop Review. This is a live weekly Safe Harbor show where we're allowed to play a little bit more of the R-rated stuff. It's the only Safe Harbor show in Alaska right now, I'm proud to say. I am the proud purveyor of that. And we've just been having a, if you're just joining us now, we've just been having a fun time in the studio, just listening to some hip hop, nothing in particular. I've been wishing everybody a happy Father's Day. I had a really good Father's Day myself. I've got some gorgeous kids that were really sweet to me. And I'm grateful for them, and I'm grateful for my dad and all that stuff. And happy Father's Day to you. Happy Father's Day to you. If you're out there doing it, man, and you're doing the best that you can do, man, I'm grateful. Thank you. But yeah, let's get back into it. I just needed to interrupt that at the top of the hour for our FCC rules and regs. Let's get back into the hip hop.

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1: Quality control, captivates your party patrol. 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
1: Well, it's the angelic man, relic plan, repellent, my plan, parent manuscripts withstand bullets, flashing like a Japan tourist. We command pure hits while you cramming to understand these contraband lyrics. My fam submits to pray 5 times a day, climbing into your mind with live rhyme display. J5 finds a way to remain supreme, coming verbally harder, son, as if my name was Kapoor.

0: fleet will change that as we bridge gaps in this lyrical grudge match. Brothers, we slug back.
1: 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My mental maneuver will claim and stare right through ya. We grand like Puba, understand that we move.
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4: Ooh, another big block. We started off at the top of the hour with The Force with AIM. After that was Gangstar at about 11:02 p.m. with Above the Clouds, one of my favorite Gangstar tracks. Gangstar, of course, is Guru, normally a guest DJ and a guest MC. In this case, it is Inspecta Deck from Wu-Tang, and it's incredible. After that, we had Mobb Deep with Survival of the Fittest, of course. Lords of the Underground with What I'm After. Big Pun featuring Fat Joe with Twins. GZA with Beneath the Surface from the album of the same name. If you haven't heard that and you love Wu-Tang, please check that out. De La Soul with Four More. The Roots with What They Do. At about 11:30, I played Fugees with Fuji La. And after that, the last track we heard was Jurassic 5. And in case you don't know already, you are listening to Zabu in the Hip Hop Review. I'm your boy, Zabu MC. This is a live show, live right now, current in the studio right now. This is a live show, the only live Safe Harbor hip hop show in the AK. And I dare say the best live hip-hop show anywhere. But, you know, that's me. I'm biased. It's my show. I can talk a little smack if I want. Coming up next, we're going to have some Blackalicious, which if you're not familiar with Blackalicious, please get yourself familiar with Blackalicious. After that, some Cypress Hill. And then it's going to be just Chef's Choice. More Chef's Choice of me just slinging some old hip-hop hits for you guys. 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And thank you. I'm so grateful for you to be here on this Sunday, Father's Day, June 21st. Thank you for meeting me here. We're almost done with the show. We've got about 18 minutes left and about 18 minutes left in the week. So, if you are in your car, please turn it up. If you are doing a job like janitorial, working a cashier job at the gas station somewhere, man, thank you for your work. That is, we need your help, and thank you so much for doing that. Thanks for doing what you do. And if you're in the house, grab somebody and do a little dancing, because these next couple of beats are going to be fantastic. 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

in Arabian, barking off of stuff till his moms come grab him and they walk off in a rush. Distrust, feeling like I was pissed upon wound. I'm like, surely hope that we can fix our differences soon. Bye. Buy an apple, hun, breaking on.

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I ripped the script so they can't get filed. At least not now, it'll take a while. I changed the pace to complete.

And there we have it, folks. That's the show. That's the end of our second hour. And it's midnight. You're listening to KRUA 88.1 FM, The Edge. It is midnight, which means it's time to shut it down because it's the beginning of a whole nother week. And it has been an honor to be able to host this show. I really, really appreciate it. I'm grateful for anybody that listens. Happy Father's Day to all the dads out there. Thank you so much for tuning in. We'll be here again. We're here every single Sunday without fail from 10 p.m. to midnight, bringing you the best classic hip-hop boom bap from the late 90s and the early 2000s. Thanks again for tuning in. I'm Zabu MC, and I am out. Do you know where to find any?

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Currently, our systems are down and we are playing large rotations of epic music. But do not worry, we are getting our problems fixed and we'll be back to our normal rotation as soon as we can.

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Currently, our systems are down and we are playing large rotations of epic music. But do not worry, we are getting our problems fixed and we'll be back to our normal rotation as soon as we can.